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Τώρα στον Αλφα 88,6. Νούμερο 3. Gang time. It's true, I'm an issue. If you don't wanna win, how can I assist you? Make a referee when I put a whistle. Everything fit, I'm official. Νούμερο 2. Con, nigga, what I'm good at. Hemming ass niggas at. Spending that money fast. 20, 50, 100 cash. Νούμερο 1. Why do you call when you're short on cash? Can't sleep through the night. I'm losing my mind. Ήταν το Αλφα, Round and Round. Και τα hits συνεχίζονται non-stop στο

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1: If you don't like something, change it. If you don't like your job, quit. If you don't have enough time, stop watching TV.

Fan goes round and round. Τα κορυφαία τραγούδια στις Ηνωμένες Πολιτείες Αμερικής. 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Νούμερο 3. Gang time. It's true, I'm an issue. If you don't wanna win, how can I assist you? Make a referee when I put a whistle. Everything fit, I'm official. Νούμερο 2. Con, nigga, what you good at? Scamming ass niggas at. Spending that money fast. 20, 50, 100 cash. Νούμερο 1. Why do you call when you're short on cash? Can't sleep through the night. I'm losing my mind. Ήταν το Αλφα, round and round. 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